guitar. I should have learned to play them drums. Look at that mama, she got it sticking in the cameraman. And we could have some. And he's up there. What's that?

That ain't working. 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You play the guitar on MTV. That ain't working. That's the way you do it. Money for nothing and your chicks for free. Money for nothing.

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It's like 10,000 spoons when all you need is a knife. 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
1: Met a girl called Lola and I took her back to my place. 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Hold on.

0: 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I gotta have faith. 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I gotta have faith.
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But when his drinking, lusting, and his hunger for power became known to more and more people, the demands to do something about this

at the bottom of the ocean. Under the water, carry the water. Remove the water at the bottom of the ocean. Water to water and water.